0: welcome. You've called Delilah. Who is this?
1: This is Caden.
0: Hi, Caden. Thank you for calling, Caden. What can I do for you?
1: I would like you to play a song for me for a very special woman in my life who's just been there for me through everything. And I'm actually driving across the country right now to go see her. So.
0: And who is this person that is motivating you to drive hundreds or thousands of miles?
1: Heather.
0: Heather girlfriend, Heather fiance, Heather future wife.
1: Girlfriend.
0: Girlfriend. What is it about Heather that makes you so stupidly in love you would drive to the moon and back?
1: She's just been a great motivation for me. I just got medically retired from the Army in November, and she's been there for me through everything, and she motivates me on my bad days, and she sings to me to make me smile, and I just can't wait to see her and make her smile back.
0: Oh, you are stupid in love, Caden. You are grinning, goofy, jump over the moon in love.
1: It's crazy.
0: It is crazy. And isn't it wonderful?
1: It is perfect.
0: It is. I can tell that that you and Heather are going to have a wonderful future together.
1: Thank you very much.
0: Thank you very much. Thank you for listening and for calling and for letting me be a little part of your romance.
1: You have a good night, Delilah.
0: You too. Drive carefully. Bye-bye, honey.

0: 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This letter comes from somebody I'm going to call Susan, not her real name. She says, I am so in love with the man I'm in love with, but I feel like he doesn't have the same intensity for me. Don't get me wrong. I know somewhere in my heart that he loves me, but certainly not the way I love him. When I tell him I love him, he doesn't return it. He never says anything but It hurts my feelings. We've been dating for 3 years. I just moved in with him. For the most part, I'm happy with him, but I'm getting the feeling that maybe I made a mistake. I want to be with him, but if I have to, I will let him go. Please help me. Somebody starving for affection named Susan. Susan, I will have my very simple response to your Delilah dilemma coming up next. You're listening to Delilah.
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Tonight's letter, tonight's Delilah's Dilemma comes from Susan, whose boyfriend she dated for 3 years, now moved in with him, does not express his affection for her. And this is what I would say, Susan. Does he show that he loves you in other ways? Some people use words. Some people are bad with words. But by their affection, by their attention, by the kind things they do, they show how much they love you. Does your boyfriend show you in ways other than words, with music, song, gifts, back rubs, time, attention, affection, that he is in love with you? And maybe he just can't say it. If the answer is yes, then maybe you're in a great situation and it's going to get better. If the answer is no, I'm starving for love and affection, then you know exactly what you need to do. And you need to do it. If anybody has any words for this listener, go to my Facebook page and we will post it there.

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2: Cindy, thank you for calling. This is Delilah. 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
3: Hi, I'd like you to play a song for a very special person in my life. My husband, Michael. Today is our 25th anniversary.
2: Happy anniversary. Happy anniversary. Happy anniversary. Happy anniversary.
3: Thank you very much.
2: The second couple I've heard from tonight who've made it a quarter of a century.
3: Really?
2: That is amazing.
3: Well, I hope we make it another quarter.
2: I hope so, too. What song do you want to hear for your hubby tonight, Cindy? Did you have one, or can I pick one out for you?
3: Just pick one out for me. And we just wanted to say thank you for being a part of our life.
2: Well, you go snuggle up and enjoy this special anniversary, and I will play a song for you.
3: Thank you, Delilah. You have a good evening.
2: You too, honey.

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0: Hi, Wendy. Thank you for calling. What can I do for you?
1: Hi, Delilah. How are you this evening?
0: I'm a little tired, but I'm good.
1: I have two things I'm hoping you could help me with this evening. First of all, my husband and I just recently got married, but we're having a big wedding for family and friends, so it will be a vow renewal for us. But our friends and family, we weren't able to come the first time around because we have two little babies, and we wanted to get married for their sake and for the fact that I got out of a bed.

0: relationship, and this man is wonderful, and he's changed my entire life. I was wondering if I could send a request out to this wonderful man in my life.
1: What's his name?
0: His name is Steven.
1: And what do you want to tell your hubby?
0: I'd like to tell him that he's changed my entire life. He's given me two beautiful children that I didn't think I'd have. I have a 16-year-old from a previous relationship, and for a long time didn't think I could have any more children. And went through a lot of bad things in life. I'm a recovering addict of 10 years, and I was a single mom and have been through a lot of struggles in life, and he's just been my breath of fresh air since we met. We have two beautiful little girls, a 15-month-old that's named Madison, and a 2-month-old, and her name is Haley. So I just want to tell him that I love him and that he's a special beacon of hope and love in my life. I wouldn't give him up for the world.

0: who's this?
1: This is Brian. Yeah, I'm here with my girlfriend of 6 months right now, and her and I don't have a song together, and we're trying to look for a song, and who better than Delilah to pick one?
0: What's your girlfriend's name, Brian?
1: Erin.
0: And you've made it 6 months without an official boyfriend, girlfriend, this is our song?
1: I know, we can't decide, so she loves Delilah, and I'm falling in love with it, and... So we're trying to look for a song.
0: So this isn't just it's springtime and the ducks are mating and I'm falling in love with Erin. She is an amazing woman.
1: Yeah, she is an amazing woman and I've had the best 6 months of my life with her.
0: And how about the next 60 years? Is she going to be included in those plans, Brian?
1: She definitely will if I have anything to say about it.
0: So you are stupid in love.
1: I am stupid in love, yes.
0: You have been bit by the love bug.
1: Yep.
0: And now the queen of sappy love songs is responsible for finding the song that will be your song forever.
1: That'd be amazing.
0: This is an important decision. This is the song you'll probably dance to as your first dance song someday.
1: Yeah, at a wedding.
0: This is the song that when your first child is born, you will have played after the delivery.
1: Oh.
0: Yeah. So you see how important this is?
1: Yeah, but I mean, who better to pick it than Delilah?
0: Exactly. Had you called somebody else, Brian?
1: We've been trying to pick one of each other, and we both love you, so it's like, you know, and we're sitting here waiting.
0: Okay, how old are you, Brian?
1: 20.
0: So what's a 20-year-old guy like you listening to a sappy love song woman like me?
1: Well...
0: Because I know most of your friends don't listen to sappy love songs, buddy.
1: No,
0: they don't. But I will pick the perfect song for you and Erin, and I hope you call me back in a few years and have me play it as your first dance song.
1: Okay, thank you so much, Delilah.
0: Okay, thanks for trusting the professional.
1: Okay.
0: Bye.

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7: Hi, Effie. Welcome. What can I do for you tonight?
8: Hi, Delilah. How are you?
7: I'm good.
8: Good. I would like for you to pick a song for my husband. We've been married 16 years, and he's working the evening shift tonight as we speak, and he's listening to y'all. And just something to say that I love him, and he means the world to me.
7: And what's his name, Effie?
8: His name is Steve.
7: So Steve's working the late shift.
8: Oh, yeah.
7: And I'm here keeping you company.
8: Yes, ma'am, you are.
7: And you're doing what? Housework? Dishes?
8: Yeah, both. A little of everything.
7: A little of everything. Yes, picking ma'am. Up, cleaning up, sweeping up.
8: That's right.
7: Trying to stay busy while you're missing Steve.
8: That's right. And I miss him a whole lot, and I love him. I just can't tell him how much I love him, how much he means to me.

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I got so many lovely letters tonight from people who want to honor their fathers. Monique Barrett says, I want to share with you and your listeners a story about an amazing man. Bill, my father, made me feel so special, like I could do anything. He taught me what was really important in life. It's not how much you make or what kind of car you drive or where you live. He taught me it was all about family. My father loved my mother, my three brothers and sisters, and me so much. He would tell people how blessed he was to have us in his life. Truth be told, we were the blessed ones. He made us all feel very loved and special. He and I loved your show so much. So tonight I'd like to take the time to honor him. Dad, if you're listening, I love you. And I want to say thank you. Thank you, thank you, thank you for always loving me.

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1: Guaranteed human.

0: Beth, welcome. What can I do for you?
1: I'd like to play a dedication tonight, please, to the true love of my life.
0: Who is the true love of your life, Beth?
1: The first man I married, named Bob, and due to circumstances beyond my control, we were separated for about 12 years, and then we were reunited in a doctor's office about 4 years ago, and are now reunited as of October.
0: You bumped into each other at a doctor's office?
1: Yes, unbeknownst to me, I have MS, and he was there for migraine headaches, and bumped into each other in a neurologist's office.
0: Oh my goodness. And did you just freak out when you looked up and saw him?
1: I was in shock. I started to get all nervous and rubbery in my legs. I kind of just whimpered out a, hello.
0: And did he recognize you instantly?
1: Yes, no. I think he thought, no way could it be her. And he told me since then, when he looked at the login sheet, oh my God, that is her.
0: And are you remarried now?
1: We just got back together in October, but we are eagerly awaiting to plan our wedding very soon.
0: And do you love each other more now than even back then?
1: Oh, absolutely, because we're just so thankful that we found each other once again.
0: So what broke you up in the first place? Because it sounds like you truly do have a very solid friendship and a solid love.
1: Just things that happen along life's pathways, I suppose. Nothing that anybody wants to get in over the radio. Just taking each other for granted, I guess you could say. And life. Things happen.
0: So there's been forgiveness. There's been healing.
1: Absolutely. I'm the luckiest girl in the world.

Murphy, Sam, and Jody to start your day. 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And the best variety from the 80s to today all day long. 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

0: Hi, who is this?
1: Hi, my name's Carolyn.
0: Hi, Carolyn. What can I do for you tonight?
1: Well, I would like to have a song dedicated to my mom and dad. They just had their 55th wedding anniversary.
0: Wow.
1: Yes. And my fiance and I were getting married, and there's no way we're going to make 55, but we're going to make the best of everything.
0: How do you know you won't make 55?
1: Because we're both in our late 40s, and I don't think we're going to make 55.
0: Oh, sure you will, ye of little faith. I've decided I'm going to live to be 100, so if I can do it, so can you.
1: So I really appreciate if you could pick a song out and dedicate it to my mom and dad.
0: I will do that. What are their names?
1: Their name is Marvin and Lois Limbauer.
0: And your fiance?
1: His name's Bruce.
0: All right, I will find a song for all four of you, and may you have at least 45 years together.
1: That sounds wonderful.
0: Thanks for calling.

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0: playing your requests and your dedications, keeping you company all night long while you're planning your summer vacations, whether you're going on a vacation or a staycation. 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Whatever you're doing, I will be here to celebrate summer with you. 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
31: What can I do for you tonight, Chris?
32: I've just recently, well, within the past 4 years, been divorced. And at 42, that was kind of the last place I figured I would be is starting over. I was just wondering if you could find a song to maybe just, it's hard to get back out there. Things are a whole lot different than it used to be. So I'm just kind of stuck, you know. It's like, I don't know where to go. I don't know. It's difficult.
31: It's tough at this age to go, wait a minute, we're not in high school or college anymore.
32: Right. So, you know, and the women I have met, maybe it's something still left in me that just, I don't know. It don't work, so.
31: Well, could it be that you're still in love with whoever it is you went through a divorce and you're not ready to move on?
32: I'm ready to move on, but it's just, I guess, I don't know. I don't know how to go about it, I guess. It's so different. I don't go out to bars anymore.
31: Good, because all you're going to find there is a lot of heartache and mess.
32: Right.
31: Do you have children?
32: I have a daughter, yes.
31: How old is your daughter?
32: 8 years old.
31: Well, there you go. You go to her school events, you go to her sporting events, and there'll be a whole lot of single moms checking to see if you have a ring on your finger.
32: Oh, that's funny. She does dance. And
31: there you go.
32: Yeah.
31: Take her to every dance recital in town, Dad. She'll feel great, and I'm promising you there's at least half a dozen single moms that'll enjoy smiling at you.
32: That's funny. Well, you think you can find a song for me?
31: I'll find a song for you, Chris.
32: Oh, thank you very much.

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0: Ozzy, what can I do for you?
1: I don't know. I kind of want to listen to a song right now. Right now, I'm thinking about one of my exes that we just recently broke up. She's dating somebody else now, and we've just broken up last week.
0: You just broke up, and she's already dating someone else?
1: Yeah.
0: That has to hurt.
1: It does. It does. But I have good friends and a good family that's here to help me out through whatever I need. And I've been listening to your radio show every day. And it makes me feel a lot better when I listen.
0: Well, I am so sorry, sweetheart. If you guys just broke up a week ago and she's already involved with someone else, it's probably a good guess that they were talking before you guys broke up.
1: Yeah, that's what everybody tells me. And we were supposed to get married in August of next year.
0: Thank God you figured this out and found out before.
1: Yeah. Well, right now, just like I said, just I like listening to your music. You play really good songs, and it makes me feel a lot better each and every day.
0: I will play a good song for you, and stop thinking about the ex, because that's only going to bring you down. Instead, focus on yourself and on those people that love you and on God and on waiting for him to bring the right woman into your life.
1: Thank you.
0: You have a good night.
1: You too. Thank you so much.
0: Bye-bye.

0: you feel tonight that life is like a roller coaster at one of the boardwalks or one of the amusement parks you may go to in the summer? The ups and the downs and the twists and the turns, and it's exhilarating one minute and terrifying the next. Well, if you're like me and you love roller coasters, that's not a bad thing. But if the roller coaster ride makes you sick, get out of line. Stop doing the same crazy things that put you on that roller coaster of emotion. Just a thought. 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
2: With throwbacks.

received this sweet, sweet letter from a very romantic man named Vinny. He says, I hope things are going well for you, Delilah. I was hoping you could take a few minutes to dedicate a song to someone I believe I'm falling in love with. Her name is Christina. I've only known her for a month, but I knew the moment I laid my eyes on her that I was going to be her sweetheart, which I am now, and words can't even begin to describe how she makes me feel inside. She offers so much of herself to others, works extremely hard just to make ends meet, gives me butterflies whenever I see her. Now that she is in my life, I can't imagine a day going by without her there. You have the power of radio and the voice of sweetness to make my day brighter all the time, and I'm hoping you can now make her day a little brighter. Thanks so much, and God bless from Vinny.

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2: Hey, Chad, welcome. What can I do for you?
3: Yes, I wanted you to play a song for me and my fiance, Jennifer.
2: All right, when are you getting married?
3: We haven't set a date yet, sometime this summer.
2: And what, you want me to pick a song?
3: Yeah, well, we don't have a song we can call our own, and we want to know if you can find us one.
2: Okay, tell me about your relationship a little bit, and from there, I'll be able to help you find a great song.
3: Oh, it's awesome. I love her. I can't even explain how much I love her. She means the world to me.
2: How long have you been dating?
3: 6 months.
2: And you're already engaged?
3: Yeah.
2: Well, how old are you?
3: 29.
2: How old is she?
3: 24.
2: Why are we rushing? Why are we planning something this summer if we've just been dating a short time?
3: Well, it's not rushing. When you know it's right, it's right.
2: Okay, let me try to find a beautiful song for you.
3: Thank you.
2: You have a good night.
3: You too.

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Nothing says Springfield like 105.9 KGBX. 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

0: variety from the 80s to today is on 105.9 KGBX. Thanks for hanging out with me tonight, coming up on 2 a.m. Hey, it's Teresa Lucas hanging out with you all night long, loving all these 80s songs. At Teresa Lucas 3 on Twitter, if you'd like to make a request there. I've got my friend Nick on the phone here. Nick, you realize I used to spend like 45 minutes doing my hair before school back in the 80s.
1: I did too. I spent a long time on my hair. My senior year in high school, my hair was about a little over shoulder length.
0: Okay.
1: But every morning I would bend over and blow dry it straight up. So I had this, I don't know if you remember Kid and Play from the 80s.
0: Oh my gosh, yes, that's what came to mind.
1: One of them had that huge high top. That's kind of what my hair looked like, but it was just long, long curly hair sticking straight up. It was quite, I don't know how I didn't get in trouble and sit home. But they were cool with it. And I'm like, all right, whatever. And I can't believe it never caught on fire with all that hairspray that I used. Honestly, I was a fire hazard running around.
0: Oh, my God.
1: Like the human torch.
0: Exactly.
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0: 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Yeah. 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

0: 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Hey, Jennifer, are you liking the music tonight?
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1: Well, our iHeartRadio Music Festival at the T-Mobile Arena in Vegas, presented by Capital One this September. It's going to be so much fun. BTS, Benson Boone, Snoop Dogg, many, many others.
0: Tickets are on sale right now if you're a Capital One cardholder. They go on

0: 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Hey, Donna, what's something that you thought was cool but not so much now?
1: Caviar. Ew.
0: Oh, I agree with you on that one.
1: It's horrible. It's like little teeny-weeny black eggs. And, I mean, it's pretty. It looks good, I guess, but it tastes horrible. Ew.
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0: 105.9 KGBX. So much variety tonight. I am so happy to be playing it for you. I'm Teresa Lucas. Coming up to 4 o'clock already. When the weather changes, my sleeping habits get pretty funky where I'll be laying there for, seems like, hours just trying to fall asleep, listening to my husband snore. Man, what happens at your house? Do you have a situation where your better half is maybe keeping you up at night?
1: She snores like crazy.
0: Oh, no.
1: We've tried everything. We just got this like shirt that you put like a tennis ball in the back.
0: What?
1: Makes her sleep on her side.
0: Oh, I get it.
1: But she sleeps through it.
0: Oh, no.
1: She's like the opposite of the Princess and the Pea. She doesn't feel it. She snores all night long.
0: Oh, I feel for you. Well, good luck getting a good night's sleep tonight. This does bring back some memories of one time trying to fall asleep and the dang cat had a nose whistle going on. I'm not kidding.
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0: 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What's up, Robin?
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Teresa Lucas here. You know, we've got free tickets to all the best shows coming to the Ozarks this summer. 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
2: We have a text that came in. So if you ever want to text us, 877-310-4MSJ. We'll read and see everything that comes in. This is, hey, MSJ, in regards to harmless obsessions. We've still been dabbling in that a little bit. I never thought I had one until I heard you guys talking about it on the podcast. And what lights me up, it lit me up right away. Anything related to healthy food. I love knowing what each food does for your body. I love making smoothies, or I do organic gardening, all the yummy wellness. And that's love your show and podcast. That's from Tammy. So her harmless obsession is healthy food and knowing what's in everything she eats.
0: I can understand that, Tammy. You know, one thing that got my attention, although we never went that path, Jody, was the whole cold pressed juicing thing.
2: I'm so glad.
0: Which is supposed to be a way that preserves all the vitamins and all that. But but I understand what Tammy's saying. That's enough to go, I want one of those.
2: Well, I mean, we had some of those. We had them and they're delicious.
0: They are delicious.
3: Are they more concentrated?
2: I think so.
0: But I think it's because they're not heated and it's cold pressed or whatever. It doesn't destroy any of the natural vitamins if you're juicing that.
2: Right.
0: I'm glad we never
2: tried to do that at home.
0: Yeah.
2: I don't know. Let's just eat some Cheez-Its. I don't know. Okay. Sarah sent this to MurphySamAndJody.com. Today in the show, I don't know when she sent this, you were talking about Taylor Swift and Travis Kelce possibly getting married in Madison Square Garden. That's been the big fat rumor this week. I don't know where it's gone. I've been so busy with my mom and all that. I don't know where it's really gone. But I know that some people think she's not doing that. Then I've also heard people say, why wouldn't she? She can. She can invite more people. This is what Sarah has to say. Perhaps they're getting married in a more intimate setting, and the Madison Square Garden thing will be showing the wedding on big screens from whatever that intimate setting is for fans to take part and view.
0: Oh.
2: Possible way to include all of their fans without giving up the intimate setting of a ceremony. Just one of the theories that I have. That's from Sarah.
0: I mean, it could be. Yeah. I think right now everything at Madison Square Garden, though, is focused on playoffs.
2: Yeah.
0: Not weddings.
2: But the wedding of the year, yeah. Which is only, 3 weeks away. Thank you, Sarah. Jump in anytime.

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1: Murphy and I have been married for a very long time. And there's something that I...
0: Almost 29 years this year? I mean, I don't know. I can't do the math anymore.
1: 27.
0: Oh, yeah. 27. Sorry.
1: It just feels like 29. Okay. Got to get that one in every time. There's something, a sweet little gesture that I've done for you hundreds of times, and I'm happy to do it, but he's never done for me. Almost nobody does this for me, but staying
0: Because you really don't want other people to do it for
1: right.
0: you.
1: Right. No, you do lots of things for me.
0: It's about making sandwiches.
1: I'm staying at the hospital with my mom a lot, and visiting hours, I'm there all the time, but visiting hours, Murphy... Can I bring you your pillow? I'll bring you your blanket. I'm like, yeah. And I had not eaten. Like, I had popcorn. That was the only thing I had all day. And so I'm like, just make me a sandwich. And I heard myself say it. I'm thinking, I wonder what he's going to put.
0: Well, she heard me freeze on the other end of the phone. Oh, this is pressure because Jody makes her own sandwiches. Nobody makes Jody's sandwiches.
2: Why is that, like, by the way?
1: Right.
0: Because Jody's very particular about it, rightfully so. Okay. That's the reason I think Jody's sandwiches that she makes for others are so intensely. It's like a little work of art.
1: Yeah. He loves my sandwiches. So, yeah. But that's what I told you. It doesn't have to be a Jody sandwich. Just bring me something to eat, please.
0: Well, but I had to once I got busy.
1: I noticed that you toasted the bread, so thank you. It's a little bagel thin, and he toasted it, which is what I do.
0: Right.
1: And I know if he was slapping it together for himself, he wouldn't do that.
0: Can I tell you what the most time-consuming thing was, though?
1: Was
0: actually spreading the mayo and mustard evenly across with a knife, with a tool. Because, you know me, these are bagel thins. The easiest thing is squirt and rub.
2: Yes, that's what I do, too. You put it on the bread and you twist.
1: That's not how you make a sandwich. That's what the knife is for. The spreader is for.
0: You want to have
1: a little bit of every layer in every bite.
0: And that's exactly what I was thinking. Do you know that's exactly what I was thinking?
1: And guess what? I wouldn't have cared if you hadn't done nothing, but you made it really, it was good.
0: I melted the cheese because I didn't want you to have some cold sandwich where the cheese slices came out as you took a bite.
2: What kind of sandwich was it?
1: Chicken.
0: It was like, it was sliced chicken with just mayo, mustard, and some Gouda cheese
1: toasted.
0: Yeah.
1: So look, thank you. You did a great job.
0: Thanks.
1: I think I've got it from here, though.
0: Great.
1: No, I'm picking mayo. Anything you want to make for me is fine.
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1: If it's new and you can eat it, Sam's found it. He's the food dude.
2: Next week, Wendy's is releasing a Minions and Monsters meal.
1: Okay.
2: And this
1: huge.
2: Is for the adults. This isn't for the kids. Mm-hmm. Because you get your choice of a big bacon classic or a spicy chicken sandwich, fries, and one of those new banana frosty swirls.
1: Oh, yeah.
0: Banana.
2: Yeah. And then you get a little, it's in a box, some kind of Minion toy. You don't know what it is until you open the box.
3: Oh.
0: That's
3: so
0: cute.
3: The adult meal gets a toy here.
2: Yeah.
0: Well,
2: wow.
0: That makes sense. Think about how old the original movie is. You know what I mean? It's enough that the, you know.
3: Okay.
0: If you bought the Happy Meal with it years ago, you'll buy the adult meal with it today.
2: Yeah, you get Minions dressed as Wendy or, you know, a Minion in a Frosty cup.
0: That's cute.
2: The different things you're going to get. After 6 years being away, Starbucks is bringing back the S'mores Frappuccino.
3: Oh, and who is it that loves that? Our youngest Phoebe? S'mores Frappuccino. It was always a big one. Yeah. Big deal.
2: They're also adding this year a S'mores Cold Brew. You want to try that out? Both of those don't land until July the 1st.
3: Oh, nice.
2: But, you know, you got time to get ready for it. When my kids were little, they had that program at Pizza Hut where you read so many books in the summer and you get a free personal pan pizza.
3: Never heard of it.
0: Yeah, me neither.
2: Really?
0: But, yeah.
2: This has been going on since like the 80s.
0: Well, as a pizza person, I get why you
2: I got gotcha.
3: You.
2: Because
3: yeah.
2: I took their free coupon is what you're saying there.
3: I didn't know about it.
2: It's called Book It, Pizza Hut's Book It program, where they're bringing it back for this summer. Pre-K through sixth graders, and instead of, you know, jotting down that you wrote it and bringing it to Pizza Hut, they're going to keep track on the Pizza Hut mobile app,
3: good.
2: Of
0: smart.
2: Course. And
0: nice.
2: The kids earn a free personal pan pizza when they reach their goals, whatever their goals are.
3: Very good.
2: Which the kids can use and not the parents.
3: Right.
0: Yeah. I do love that program, though, not just for the pizza.
3: That program that you just learned about 30 seconds ago?
0: Well, right. That's what I'm saying. I would do that, you know.
2: Support. You mean I got to read in order to get this pizza? McDonald's, you know, Jody, you had mentioned earlier this week that they've got some changes coming. They talked about
3: changes.
2: Archie, the AI at the drive-thru that they're working through.
3: The assistant.
2: They're also looking to move towards hand-breading their chicken products.
3: Mm.
2: Instead of everything coming pre-breaded, they're going to start hand-breading them. They're trying it out at a few places, and they find that people are ordering more. Because I guess they're
3: tastes
2: telling
3: different.
2: I guess. I don't
0: it
2: know.
0: It must be, I don't know, crispier that way? I don't know what
3: I know.
0: The difference
3: is. Archie going to hand
2: No. Whoever's left in the kitchen will.
3: Good.
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1: Take us along when it's convenient for you. 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
0: So I really appreciate Jody's praises on the sandwich that I made for you.
1: Nice.
0: Just you mentioned that a few minutes
1: ago. Never made a sandwich for me, which is why it's, I even said, you've never done this for me.
0: Jody's mom is in the hospital, and Jody spent the night with her last night. And so, she asked me to make a sandwich. I did all that we talked about earlier. But the other trick to this is the section of the hospital that Jody's mom is in, there's no food allowed. I mean, like, no food allowed whatsoever.
1: Ooh.
0: And so the intention was never for Jody to eat in the room, but to get the sandwich to Jody, I had to get to the room, right? But I couldn't walk in there with something that was smelling all freshly toasted.
2: So where'd you put it?
0: Well, so Jody also said that she needed a blanket. and so I stuck the blanket in a bag, and inside of the little circular area is where the sandwich went.
2: Yeah.
0: Some snacks for later if she needed it, and a little bottle of water. So I was walking in there as Mr. Cool with just a blanket in a bag. If anybody had asked.
2: Did you announce it? It's just a blanket here.
0: I should have.
1: You know what?
0: Nothing to see here. I was trying to balance it out. I realized I couldn't go just walking up in there with a Ziploc bag and a sandwich.
1: No, and honestly, this is not a heist. I mean,
0: oh no, it's not.
1: And we weren't trying to fool anybody. If you do this again for me, I'll just meet you out in the waiting room. I can leave for 5 minutes, and that's where I ate my sandwich anyway, in the waiting room.
0: Yeah.
1: Well, you went and said hello.
0: Of course, I keep getting stuck when I try to leave because I forget to push the green button. That's a pretty simple instruction, right?
2: Yeah.
0: It's a green button. The doors open and you walk out.
2: Wow.
0: And I keep walking up to the doors and the ladies
1: waiting.
0: Are like, you need to push the green button.
2: Okay.
1: Yeah. Well, they should put a sign on the door that says push the green button because everybody goes to the door.
0: Oh, there is a sign.
1: Oh.
0: Yeah, right, exactly. I don't see that one either.
1: It's okay.
0: But I sure can't sneak in a sandwich,
2: yeah.
0: Kinda.
1: I mean, maybe next time don't sneak it. Just I'll come meet you. I feel bad about that.
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1: If you're ever that family member who is the one who stays overnight with a loved one who's in the hospital, you know, you don't get a lot of rest there. Even if you have the big comfy, you know, recliner that does recline all the way back, by the way, Murphy.
2: Oh,
1: I stayed with my mom.
2: Good.
1: I've been staying with my mom in the hospital.
2: I brought Jody her blanket last night before, you know, bedtime.
1: My tiger blanket. Yeah, my favorite blankie. And then I, you know, put myself in that big recliner. I guess that's what you call it, but it goes all the way back. I had some, you know, sitcom moments with it, of course, where I couldn't work it, but it didn't matter because I was up and down because she's up and down. Like, she's not getting up at all, my mom, but I'm going to her every 20 minutes or so just to help her with things, and she's uncomfortable and all of that. And you hear that. You've always, and I've spent the night in the hospital with people before, but you forget that you're not going to get any rest there, even if you have the recliner, and it's just the way
2: of
1: it.
2: Most of it is the equipment, the monitoring, and all that.
1: It's all the beeping, and with my mother, can you please get them to make this beeping stop? And I always ask, and the answer is always no, that it's there to save your life. But I want you guys to know, Murphy, I think you will be impressed with this. I now know what everything on that monitor is.
3: Oh.
2: That, I actually did that last night. Do you know that? When you stepped out of the room, and I was, you know, because you went to eat.
1: That sounds like you, yeah.
2: Well, because I knew the three, the bottom right was the one that was throwing me off, and now I understand the respiration one.
1: Yeah, so the top left, I don't want to say her numbers, but the top left is oxygen. The bottom,
2: which oxygen, by the way, should be 95% or higher, but because she's just come out of surgery.
1: So there's oxygen. There's the heart rate.
2: Mm-hmm.
1: There's the blood pressure read that's in a direct line. And then there's the blood pressure read that's a cuff. And then that number is how many breaths per minute she is taking.
2: Right.
1: And you just got to make sure that it's not going too low.
2: Here's the irony of that one, though, because it goes low when you start to go to sleep.
1: Yeah.
2: Because your breathing slows.
1: It starts beeping.
2: So it's going to start beeping, which will then wake you back up. So to me, it's like, it's almost like if they adjusted it by one threshold, it kept dropping to 7, and that's where beep, beep, beep.
1: To me,
2: give me a six, you know what I mean?
1: To me, they would make the beeps a little quieter. I can handle beeps. It's just some of them sound sort of like Sam's phone ring.
3: You know, if they have knobs on the machine, nobody's saying that you can't turn something
1: out. I am not doing that, but glad to be with you today.
2: Coming up at 6:50, Jody has three things to know today.
3: On the way next, how to tell your daughter everything she means to you in just 2 sentences.
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0: the pictures. Now, can you write something about Maddie? keep it to two or three sentences.
1: About,
0: and she says something like, happy birthday, I love you.
1: She wrote
2: it for you there, yeah. Didn't she? Yeah.
1: You can
0: well, that's only
1: that.
0: One sentence, so I still have a whole sentence left.
1: Well, you need to make it your own. And you're a very creative person. You're not giving yourself enough credit.
0: I just feel the pressure. I mean, Murphy's right, though. I show it all the time.
1: Mm-hmm.
0: But condensing it down to two sentences.
2: Remember, I guess in context on this, that you don't stress yourself out totally. It's a project that somebody else is putting together for you.
0: Yeah.
2: And so it doesn't have to be the world's greatest prose that she will remember forever, because you do show her all the other stuff.
1: Although, from Sam, if you've got two sentences, one of them needs to be incredibly heartfelt, and the other one needs to be like the private joke. It doesn't have to be a zinger. Yeah. You don't have to be Chris Rock, but it needs to be Sam.
0: Yeah.
1: And she will expect that, probably. The whole crowd will.
0: How many times can I use the word really in a sentence?
1: Please don't do that.
2: How many lines do you have? Three? At least 20.
1: Good luck. We can't wait to hear it.
0: Oh.
1: Coming up next, your Hollywood Outsider.
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2: You know, at the end of last week, we got Taylor Swift's new song for Toy Story 5, I Knew It, I Knew You.
3: I remember I loved you. Came back when it mattered.
4: Sounds like country Taylor.
0: Yeah, and it broke every record on the book, didn't it?
2: Every streaming one first day record was broken. All the services. But did you know there was a little secret behind her doing this song for the movie?
0: No,
2: She saw an early version of the movie.
4: Yeah.
2: And no one asked her to write a song. She went home and wrote the song about Jesse and gave it to the producers and said, here,
4: I didn't realize that.
2: I wrote this song for you for the movie if you want to use it. And the producers are like, yeah, we do. Yeah. So to keep it all a secret, even a lot of the crew working on the movie didn't know about this up until like last week when we all found out about it.
0: Yeah.
2: They made a decoy version of the trailer and to show the different staff members about how they were coming along with nothing to do, no mention of Taylor Swift, because they didn't even want their people knowing because figured somebody was going to leak it.
4: Love it. So great. And we all realize, right, that this is another song she's written for a movie that means she could be at the Academy Awards next
2: year.
4: That's
2: right. She might win an Oscar. By the way, she did this all back in February. So it's been sitting on this for months now.
0: Wow.
2: Bon Jovi getting ready to kick off their tour July 7th at Madison Square Garden.
4: How is his voice? That matters. It's a huge factor.
2: He had the vocal cord surgery in 2022. They haven't toured since then. He's popped up here and there to do one-off concerts or singing a couple songs.
4: He must be ready.
2: Yes. They want your involvement in their forever tour with this song here, Living on a Prayer. They want you to record a video of yourself, you and your friends, either singing the song or singing the chorus. Because what they're going to do is they're going to take all the ones they really like. And during the concert, you know how they show
4: up on the screens?
0: Yeah.
2: While they're singing this song during the concert, when they hit the chorus, they're going to show videos for that people sent in.
4: Fantastic.
0: That's
2: up
0: fun.
2: On the screens.
0: That's
2: and
0: a lot
2: then
0: of fun.
2: They're probably going to turn the camera around to the audience, too, and see all of us screaming.
4: Ah! That's what happens. His audience sings back to him every time he plays.
2: Yeah. And every song they have is one you can sing along
4: with.
2: Exactly. So if you do want to try this, Living on a Prayer, shoot yourself in a video and just go to bonjovi.com, look it up. They'll tell you how to send it in.
4: Coming up next, three things to know today.
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0: 'Cause I gotta have faith. Ooh, I gotta have faith. 'Cause I gotta have faith.
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2: Three things to know today.
3: Number one, Chrysler is recalling more than 1 million Jeep Wranglers and Gladiators from the model years 2021 to 2025. It's a wiring issue in the steering pump. It can overheat and spark a fire even when the vehicles are parked and turned off.
4: Oh,
3: and the company's warning, like, reach out to your dealer. They're going to reach out to you. But they're also saying don't even park those vehicles, you know, park them away from buildings and things like that until repairs can be made.
4: Just in
3: case. Yeah, crazy recall. Number two, three different content creators, maybe you heard about this, were charged and cited near Nancy Guthrie's Tucson neighborhood home this week. There's an ongoing investigation into her disappearance. Of course, she's been missing since February. And, you know, a lot of people in the area have complained about blocked roads and trespassing and other disturbances because there's live streaming going on and crime blogging. And so three people were arrested, not necessarily in connection with looking for her, but
4: just
3: causing
4: getting in the
3: problems
4: way,
3: in right there in that neighborhood. And number three, Baby Center. It's a real thing. Tracking baby names, what's popular, what's falling off. This year, we're looking at a lot of pop culture influence with K-pop Demon Hunters. A lot of roomies in the world now and Zoe's. Zoe had fallen off as a popular name, but K-pop Demon Hunters brought it back.
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2: I embarrassed myself with my mom's surgeon the other day. And not in the way you would think, Sam. So when, after her surgery, the whole family was in the waiting room, all of us. Me, Murphy, our girls, her brothers and sisters, you know, my brother, everybody. We were there waiting.
1: Too many people to go back in the little family area when the surgeon comes out to give you the post-op,
2: the
1: you know, recap.
2: So it was like four chairs in the room, like, no, he'll come to you. So he came out. I love this doctor. His name is Dr. Weaver. He always wears boots, too, even with scrubs. I even asked him, are you going to wear lucky boots for this surgery? And he goes, yep.
3: Like cowboy boots?
2: They're kind of like cowboy boots. Oh, they're not like, you know, Texas bar cowboy boots, pointy, but they're
1: not
2: boots.
1: There's a snake in my boots. Boots.
2: They're boots. Anyway, he walks out. Now, this was, I'm not, for my mom's sake, I'm not going to talk about exactly what, you know, she went through or whatever, but it was an extensive, complicated, almost 4-hour surgery.
1: Uh-huh.
2: 4-hour-ish or more. And so there was a lot for him to explain. And he came out and he explained it rather quickly, you know, and he did it in people terms.
1: Right. And I know you don't want to talk about what she had, but for the sake of what you're going to explain, it needs to be known he's a cardio doc.
2: Right.
1: So he's cardiovascular. So obviously what he's working on is very
2: major,
1: intricate.
2: Yeah. Major. Thank you, Murphy. Okay. So he explained it. We got it. You know, we got this done and this happened. And I'm hopeful, you know, that her recovery is going to be good. We did everything we planned to do is kind of what he said. And I said, so it was simple. That's really simple. And he goes, no, it was very complicated. And everybody laughed. And I said, wait, what I meant was your explanation was simple. And that is what I meant.
1: Yeah, I know that.
2: Because
1: what you meant.
2: I was waiting.
1: You can see his face, though. It's like, well, this was a 4.5-hour surgery.
2: I was waiting for four pages of information about, you know, and he came out and just said, A, B, and C happened.
3: Yeah.
2: And so that's what I meant. So literally at the end of it, I was so mortified. And I stopped him. I said, I meant your explanation, not the incredible miracle work you just did.
1: I think he understands it. He's seen a little bit of everything. And plus, at that moment, you have been waiting for hours and hours and hours. So those nerves are just kind of working their way out.
2: Yeah.
1: I'm very impressed, though, with how specific he was.
2: Yes.
1: His bedside manner, his calm demeanor, everything
2: and
1: about
2: how simply
1: him.
2: He wraps things up.
1: Yeah, no kidding. Right. So simple that it looks simple.
2: Coming up at 7:50, three things to know today, but next, your morning pick-me-up.
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0: It's coming from Stevie Nicks.
1: Didn't see that coming. Well, I love Stevie.
0: It's a really amazing story. You know, she has been able to maintain her voice for decades.
2: Yeah.
0: And she wanted to pay back the doctor that's been helping her do this for 50 years.
1: I didn't know she had a doctor helping her with her voice.
0: Yeah, she had a surgeon that works at the University of USC, University of Southern California, the School of Medicine there. His name is Dr. Joseph Sugarman, and he has been helping her and other singers and performers for like 50 years now maintain their voices.
1: Ooh.
0: I mean, you know,
1: there are tricks,
0: her
1: I bet.
0: Yeah.
2: Well, she's already got a raspy voice anyway,
1: yeah.
2: So I don't know if there's like extra precautions. And we should say that she's 78 years old now, too.
1: Right.
2: So maintaining, that's unbelievable.
1: Even if
2: that
1: you're
2: she's
1: not a
2: still
1: singer.
2: Touring. Right.
1: Right.
0: Well, the School of Medicine there at USC, they've been trying to raise this money from different donors, individuals, and foundations to start a new chair in their, I don't know if I can say this, the otolaryngology, something.
2: Yeah, I know what you're talking about.
0: You know it?
2: That's, okay. It basically ear, nose, throat.
0: Yeah, that's it. Bing, ding, ding, ding, ding. So they've been millions of dollars short of establishing this endowment, this chair, so they can hire a doctor specifically for this.
2: And you mean a chairman position, not an actual chair?
0: No, not a wooden chair.
2: Thank you.
1: I think I can get a chair at USC.
0: A collegiate professorship chair kind
1: of.
2: Okay, gotcha.
0: And since they were millions short, they've been just sitting there and sitting there and sitting there. And Stevie steps up and he goes, "You know what? Here's $3 million.
1: Boom.
0: And I'm going to do it in honor of Dr. Sugarman, who has helped me for 50 years now keep my voice going and help everybody keep it going."
1: Right.
0: So they've established the Stevie Nicks and Joseph Sugarman Endowed Chair in Murphy. What's the word again?
2: I don't know how to pronounce it. Okay. I just say ENT.
1: He's knows what it is.
2: Yeah.
0: But it's that word. So they now have, they've already hired a doctor to fill the chair because now they have the money to fill that chair. It's for ear, nose, and throat surgeries, as well as research and all that kind of stuff. By the way, she met this doctor, Dr. Sugarman, back in 79 when she and Fleetwood Mac were doing the Tusk album. This is the one where they had the USC band and Dodger Stadium on the album.
1: Yeah.
0: And so they were involved at USC and she met the doctor then. And
1: so great.
0: 50
2: the rest
0: years
2: is
0: later,
2: history.
0: It comes back. Yes.
1: $3 million.
0: Mm-hmm.
2: That's good. It's your morning pick-me-up. Coming up next, Jody has another Hollywood Outsider.
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2: Jody's Hollywood Outsider.
3: It's been 20 years since we got Disney Pixar's Cars.
4: Oh, yeah. Lightning's ready.
3: Can you believe that? 2006 is when Cars debuted.
5: Wow.
3: And it seemed odd at first. You're like, okay, really? Talking Cars? And what? It's one of the most...
5: Well, I mean, yeah, but Paul Newman
3: stories.
5: Was in it, Tom Hanks.
3: So Pixar shared that the first Cars movie, since it's 20 years ago, they're going to put it in theaters again in September. We don't have the actual exact date yet, but it's coming back to theaters. Like, once we have the dates, we'll tell you, make a plan if you've never seen it as a family on the big screen.
5: Anything new that they're adding to it?
3: Don't know about that yet. We know they had sequels, Cars 2 and 3, and then spinoff films, Planes and Planes, Fire and Rescue. Or did you know that?
5: Didn't know that.
3: Okay. So anyway, we don't know any about special stuff, but to me, why wouldn't you? All right, moving on to this. We've got it from Nickelodeon announcing they're bringing back the longest running series they've ever had for new episodes, SpongeBob.
6: Who lives in a pineapple under the sea?
3: And we got seasons 18 and 19 coming, 26 half-hour episodes, so new SpongeBob, and more The Patrick Starr Show episodes. They're getting a season 6 and 7, so you don't really have to just go back and watch the old. New SpongeBob
5: but the old ones are so
3: is
5: funny.
3: On the way.
5: Coming up at 7:50, three things to know today.
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2: We have a text that came in. So if you ever want to text us, 877-310-4MSJ. We'll read and see everything that comes in. This is, hey, MSJ, in regards to harmless obsessions. We've still been dabbling in that a little bit. I never thought I had one until I heard you guys talking about it on the podcast. And what lights me up, it lit me up right away. Anything related to healthy food. I love knowing what each food does for your body. I love making smoothies, or I do organic gardening, all the yummy wellness. And that's love your show and podcast. That's from Tammy. So her harmless obsession is healthy food and knowing what's in everything she eats.
0: I can understand that, Tammy. You know, one thing that got my attention, although we never went that path, Jody, was the whole cold-pressed juicing thing.
2: I'm so glad.
0: Which is supposed to be a way that preserves all the vitamins and all that. But but I understand what Tammy's saying. That's enough to go, I want one of those.
2: Well, I mean, I did. We had some of those. We had them, and they're delicious.
0: They are delicious.
3: Are they more concentrated?
2: I think so.
0: But I think it's because they're not heated, and it's cold-pressed or whatever. It doesn't destroy any of the natural vitamins if you're juicing that.
2: Right.
0: I don't even
2: I'm glad we never, like, tried to do that at home.
0: Yeah.
2: I don't know. Let's just eat some Cheez-Its. I don't know. Okay. Sarah sent this to MurphySamAndJody.com. Today in the show, I don't know when she sent this, you were talking about Taylor Swift and Travis Kelce possibly getting married in Madison Square Garden. That's been the big fat rumor this week. I don't know where it's gone. I've been so busy with my mom and all that. I don't know where it's really gone. But I know that some people think she's not doing that. Then I've also heard people say, why wouldn't she? She can. She can invite more people. This is what Sarah has to say. Perhaps they're getting married in a more intimate setting, and the Madison Square Garden thing will be showing the wedding on big screens from whatever that intimate setting is for fans to take part and view.
0: Oh.
2: Possible way to include all of their fans without giving up the intimate setting of a ceremony. Just one of the theories that I have. That's from Sarah.
0: I mean, it could be. Yeah. I think right now everything at Madison Square Garden, though, is focused on playoffs.
4: Yeah.
0: Not weddings.
2: But the wedding of the year, which is only, 3 weeks away. Thank you, Sarah. Jump in anytime.
0: Coming up next, Jody has three things to know today.
4: Yeah, Cruz.
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1: Here's three things to know today.
2: Number one, NASA has announced their Artemis 3 crew, the four astronauts who will fly on this mission. It's late next year. It's a former Marine Top Gun graduate. It's a European Space Agency, an Italian Air Force pilot, an Army physician and helicopter pilot. And, you know, the plan is rather landing on the moon, they're going to test the spacecraft's docking and lunar landers.
3: Yeah, they don't even get to go around the moon.
2: Well,
3: Man, bummer.
2: I'm sure they're not complaining. I'm sure they're pretty excited.
3: Yeah.
2: Number two, tonight is game four of the NBA Finals. And did you hear about this guy who went viral for predicting in his high school yearbook 6 years ago that the Knicks would win?
3: Been getting six games.
2: He's 23 years old now. And his what he wrote in his high school yearbook was Knicks in six.
3: Yeah.
2: 2026 NBA Finals. His parents were like, couldn't you have written something about your academic achievements? He goes, no, I guess I got the right year.
3: Yeah.
2: And number three, how do you slow summer down? It used to be that summers felt a little longer to us all. The word is it's technology and everything being on screens that's speeding it all up in our schedules. One of the best ways, and think about it for a second, it's true, reading. Having something to read, like I'm reading this book this summer, slows it down in a way that other summer activities cannot.
1: You're in the know. Three things to know today.
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1: Murphy and I have been married for a very long time. And there's something that I...
0: Almost 29 years this year? I mean, I don't know. I can't do the math anymore.
1: 27.
0: Oh, yeah. 27. Sorry.
1: It just feels like 29. Okay. Got to get that one in every time. There's something, a sweet little gesture that I've done for you hundreds of times. And I'm happy to do it. But he's never done for me. Almost nobody does this for me. But staying
0: because you really don't want other people to do it for
1: right.
0: you.
1: Right. No, you do lots of things for me.
0: It's about making sandwiches.
1: I'm staying at the hospital with my mom a lot and visiting hours. I'm there all the time, but visiting hours. Murphy, can I bring you your pillow? I'll bring you your blanket. I'm like, yeah, and I had not eaten. Like, I had had popcorn. That was the only thing I had all day. And so I'm like, just make me a sandwich. And I heard myself say it. I'm thinking, I wonder what he's going to put.
0: Well, she heard me freeze on the other end of the phone. Oh, this is pressure because Jody makes her own sandwiches. Nobody makes Jody's sandwiches.
2: Why is that, by the way?
1: Right.
0: Because Jody's very particular about it. Rightfully so. Okay. That's the reason I think Jody's sandwiches that she makes for others are so intensely. It's like a little work of art.
1: Yeah. He loves my sandwiches. So, yeah. But that's what I told you. It doesn't have to be a Jody sandwich. Just bring me something to eat, please.
0: Well, but I had to once I got busy.
1: I noticed that you toasted the bread, so thank you. It's a little bagel thin, and he toasted it, which is what I do.
0: Right.
1: And I know if he was slapping it together for himself, he wouldn't do that.
0: Can I tell you what the most time-consuming thing was, though?
1: What?
0: Was actually spreading the mayo and mustard evenly across with a knife, with a tool. Because, you know me, these are bagel thins. The easiest thing is squirt and rub.
2: Yes, yes, no. That's what I do, too. you put it on the bread and you twist.
1: That's not how you make a sandwich. That's what the knife is for, the spreader is for. So,
0: but
1: you want to have a little bit of every layer in every bite.
0: And that's exactly what I was thinking. Do you know that's exactly what I was thinking?
1: And guess what? In fact, I wouldn't have cared if you hadn't done nothing, but you made it really, it was good.
0: I melted the cheese because I didn't want you to have some cold sandwich where the cheese slices came out as you took a bite.
2: What kind of sandwich was it?
1: Chicken.
0: It was sliced chicken with just mayo, mustard, and some Gouda cheese on the top.
1: Toast.

0: crowd. 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
1: If it's new and you can eat it, Sam's found it. He's the food dude.
2: Next week, Wendy's is releasing a Minions and Monsters meal.
1: Okay.
2: And this
1: huge.
2: Is for the adults. This isn't for the kids. Mm-hmm. Because you get your choice of a big bacon classic or a spicy chicken sandwich, fries, and one of those new banana frosty swirls.
1: Oh, yeah.
0: Banana.
2: Yeah. And then you get a little, it's in a box, some kind of Minion toy. You don't know what it is until you open the box.
3: Oh.
0: That's
3: so
0: cute.
3: The adult meal gets a toy here.
2: Yeah.
0: Well,
2: wow.
0: That makes sense. Think about how old the original movie is. You know what I mean? It's enough that the, you know.
3: Okay.
0: If you bought the Happy Meal with it years ago, you'll buy the adult meal with it today.
2: Yeah, you get Minions dressed as Wendy or, you know, a Minion in a Frosty cup.
0: That's cute.
2: Different things you're going to get. After 6 years being away, Starbucks is bringing back the S'mores Frappuccino.
3: Oh, and who is it that loves that? Our youngest Phoebe? S'mores Frappuccino. It was always a big one. Yeah. Big deal.
2: They're also adding this year a S'mores Cold Brew. You want to try that out? Both of those don't land until July the 1st.
3: Oh, nice.
2: But, you know, you got time to get ready for it. When my kids were little, they had that program at Pizza Hut where you read so many books in the summer and you get a free personal pan pizza.
3: Never heard of it.
0: Yeah, me neither.
2: Really?
0: But, yeah.
2: This has been going on since like the 80s.
0: Well, as a pizza person, I get why you
2: I got gotcha. You. Because
3: yeah.
2: I took their free coupon is what you're saying there.
3: I didn't know about it.
2: It's called Book It, Pizza Hut's Book It program, where they're bringing it back for this summer. Pre-K through sixth graders, and instead of, you know, jotting down that you wrote it and bringing it to Pizza Hut, they're going to keep track on the Pizza Hut mobile app,
0: Smart.
2: Of course, and that the kids earn a free personal pan pizza when they reach their goals, whatever their goals are.
3: Very good.
2: Which the kids can use and not the parents.
3: Right. Yeah.
0: I do love that program, though, not just for the pizza.
3: That program that you just learned about 30 seconds ago?
0: Well, right. That's what I'm saying. I would do that, you know. Support.
2: You mean I got to read in order to get this pizza? McDonald's, you know, Jody, you had mentioned earlier this week that they've got some changes coming. They talked about
3: changes.
2: Archie, the AI at the drive-thru that they're working through.
3: The assistant.
2: They're also looking to move towards hand-breading their chicken products.
3: Mm.
2: Instead of everything coming pre-breaded, they're going to start hand-breading them. They're trying it out at a few places, and they find that people are ordering more. Because I guess they're
3: tastes
2: telling
3: different.
2: It's I guess. I don't
0: it
2: know.
0: It must be, I don't know, crispier that way? I don't know what the difference
3: is. Archie going to hand
2: No. Whoever's left in the kitchen will.
3: Good.
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2: Steven Spielberg's Disclosure Day is almost here. This is the week for it.
3: Why would he make such a vast universe?
2: So this is his latest venture into the world of extraterrestrial life. Mm-hmm. And, you know, he does this like nobody else, and that's what we're hearing. So
4: I wonder if he's going to hide E.T. somewhere in here.
2: Oh, it's one of those that you got to go back and see it again and see it again. So some of the critics who've seen it already, are you ready for what they said?
4: Yeah.
2: In an era crowded by franchise entries and formulaic blockbusters, this film reminds us that Spielberg remains one of cinema's greatest storytellers.
4: Well,
2: like it's
4: true.
2: A full, complete story you're going to get, and then it's one of those things that you're going to want to go back. Another one. Spielberg is back in magic weaving form in what is his best film since 2002's Catch Me If You Can.
4: Oh, well, that's saying a lot.
2: And not the same subject matter at all. You know, Spielberg himself has been visiting some national media just talking about it, and he knows that curiosity about this kind of thing, alien life, is divided in the world. This film is not meant to divide, he said. And he says, look, if this is about what would happen if someone decided to do a massive data dump of all the alien-related data that's been kept secret, and then what would we do with it? So early screenings in some places today, Disclosure Day. Join
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0: So I really appreciate Jody's praises on the sandwich that I made for you.
1: Nice.
0: You mentioned that a few minutes ago.
1: You've never made a sandwich for me, which is why I even said, you've never done this for me.
0: Jody's mom is in the hospital, and Jody spent the night with her last night. And so, she asked me to make a sandwich. I did all that we talked about earlier. But the other trick to this is the section of the hospital that Jody's mom is in, there's no food allowed. I mean, like, no food allowed whatsoever.
1: Ooh.
0: And so the intention was never for Jody to eat in the room, but to get the sandwich to Jody, I had to get to the room, right? But I couldn't walk in there with something that was smelling all freshly toasted.
2: So where'd you put it?
0: Well, so Jody also said that she needed a blanket. and so I stuck the blanket in a bag, and inside of the little circular area is where the sandwich went.
2: Yeah.
0: Some snacks for later if she needed it, and a little bottle of water. So I was walking in there as Mr. Cool with just a blanket in a bag. If anybody had asked.
2: Did you announce it? It's just a blanket here.
0: I should have.
1: You know what?
0: Nothing to see here. I was trying to balance it out. I realized I couldn't go just walking up in there with a Ziploc bag and a sandwich.
1: No, and honestly, this is not a heist. I mean,
0: it's not. And we weren't trying to fool anybody.
1: If you do this again for me, I'll just meet you out in the waiting room. I can leave for 5 minutes, and that's where I ate my sandwich anyway, in the waiting room.
0: Yeah.
1: Well, you went and said
0: hello. I keep getting stuck when I try to leave because I forget to push the green button. That's a pretty simple instruction, right?
2: Yeah.
0: It's a green button. The doors open and you walk out.
2: Wow.
0: And I keep walking up to the doors and the ladies
1: waiting.
0: Are like, you need to push the green button. Okay.
1: Yeah. Well, they should put a sign on the door that says push the green button because everybody goes to the door.
0: Oh, there is a sign.
1: Oh.
0: Yeah, right, exactly. I don't see that one either.
1: It's okay.
0: But I sure can't sneak in a sandwich,
2: yeah.
0: Can I?
1: I mean, maybe next time don't sneak it. Just I'll come meet you. I feel bad about that.
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1: Here's three things to know today.
2: Number one, the FTC warning all of us about a new CAPTCHA scam, like an authenticating scam popping up on your screens. It looks like, at first, it looks like a normal prove your human check. Then it tells you to open like this Windows command box and paste in a code. And then, of course, that installs hidden malware on your computer. So they're saying, look, don't real checks like this don't ask you to run commands on a device.
3: Yeah, okay? They only ask you which squares have a stoplight in them.
2: Or something like that, yes. Just beware. Number two, what cities in America are best for, and worst for, but best for staycations? This is based on recreation, food, entertainment, rest and relaxation, all the things that you want from a staycation. The top city in America for it, Orlando.
3: Oh, yeah.
2: Cincy coming in second, Cincinnati, and then Vegas. You're already there where all the fun is coming to you. Best for staycations. And number three, early reactions to Toy Story 5 have been overwhelmingly positive.
4: Tex invaded our house too.
5: I don't know, Jesse.
2: People in the entertainment industry have attended these, and they say this is a return to classic Pixar form.
3: Good.
2: Emotional storytelling, and the themes, of course, about technology's impact on childhood.
3: And don't forget that Taylor Swift song.
2: Of course.
1: You're up to date. 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
1: You know what I love about a Wednesday? Hi, it's Jana. Good morning. Wednesday, halfway point to the work week. By the time we're done with lunch today, downhill to the weekend, and the music's going to get us there. This hour alone, I got Journey, Taylor Swift coming up. She's next, right after Hall & Oates.

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1: It is one of those songs that just kind of makes you want to drive a little bit, right? Just kind of like put it on, vibe out, enjoy the scenery, or get your butt into work. Hey, it's Jana. Happy Wednesday morning. The workday continues. Prince, Madonna, Adele coming up. Right now, it's Justin Bieber and Daisies.

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Will we see you in Vegas this year? I let it

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If you would like to see Benson Boone in Las Vegas, Capital One cardholder pre-sale today. 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Here's Sorry, I'm Here for Someone Else.

0: 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Is it just me or is it like the anxiety seem to be spiking a little bit again these days? Which is great for my house because that means I'm organizing everything. What do you do when you kind of get in this mindset?
1: I've been way over cleaning. Mm-hmm. I mean a lot. Like my toilets, I can say for once in my life, my toilets are spotless.
0: Wow.
1: My clothes are organized by color.
0: Oh my goodness. Okay. That is one way to handle anxiety. I like it. You want to come over?
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Forbes recently put out their list of self-made female high earners. Rihanna tying at 39 with Beyonce, who just entered in this year after her very successful Cowboy Carter tour. Not bad. It's Rihanna and Stay. 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

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Already after 11 o'clock. Thank you for enjoying the music as our Wednesday workday continues. Hey, it's Jana. Capital One cardholder presale for the iHeartRadio Music Festival kicking off today. On sale to the public, that's on Friday too. We're looking forward to it in Vegas this September. Michael Jackson, here's Rock With You.

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0: 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Anne Wilson, In My Voice. They just started announcing it a couple days ago. And what a story this she's had. They've had.
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You have made it past the halfway point to the work week. Mentally, it's downhill to the weekend now, like in a good way. 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
1: People have very strong opinions when it comes to sponges. 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
1: no.
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1: I do know the one you're talking about. I don't use the same one for everything. I will keep mine for weeks at a time, but I throw it in the dishwasher every time I run the dishwasher. So I think that's helping me out.
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13: Ebglyss, lebrikizumab, LBKZ, a 250 milligram per 2 milliliter injection, is a prescription medicine used to treat adults and children 12 years of age and older who weigh at least 88 pounds or 40 kilograms with moderate to severe eczema, also called atopic dermatitis, that is not well controlled with prescription therapies used on the skin or topicals, or who cannot use topical therapies. Ebglyss can be used with or without topical corticosteroids. Don't use if you're allergic to Ebglyss. Allergic reactions can occur that can be severe. Eye problems can occur. Tell your doctor if you have new

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1: 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Blondie, Brian Adams, and more coming up. 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

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Next, here's Benson Boone. 4

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1: I'm Jeff Stevens. Hope you're having a great day so far. Here we are in the middle of the afternoon. It turns out that cubicles, office cubicles, may be making a comeback. I'll tell you more in 6 minutes.

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1: Oh, my God. 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I kept ignoring this call while we were walking. 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I did it before we walked in the door. Oh, my God. I listen to you guys all the time, and I never win anything.
0: Well, congratulations. You definitely won something. $2,500. 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
1: I'm Jeff Stevens. Well, the FIFA World Cup kicks off tomorrow, and how do robot dogs play a part? I'll tell you coming up in two songs.

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1: Girl on Fire, that is Alicia Keys here on your Wednesday afternoon. I'm Jeff Stevens. Well, this summer's FIFA World Cup has a new tech development. Robot dogs are patrolling FIFA World Cup venues in Dallas, and videos are circulating on TikTok and have raised questions about what exactly they're doing. These are four-legged machines. They're Boston Dynamics Spot robots developed by Hyundai, which owns Boston Dynamics and is a major FIFA sponsor. FIFA says the robots are being used for asset protection at the International Broadcast Center in Dallas and at the New York, New Jersey Stadium to help identify and report physical security threats for human intervention. Not the first job for these bots, by the way. Similar robotic dogs have been used at the Indy 500 and some NFL games. Of course, the FIFA World Cup kicks off tomorrow and runs through July 19th. And you can hear all the action on the special station dedicated to the FIFA World Cup on the iHeartRadio app for free.
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0: 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Hope you're having a great Wednesday afternoon. Dale's feeling pretty good. He grabbed $2,500.
1: Oh, my God. That is so awesome. When I entered, I thought, oh, no, I'm not going to hear from them.
0: That's what everybody thinks. And then maybe your phone rings and you win $2,500. The America 250 contest continues. Next chance at 5:00.

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1: Just after 4 on this Wednesday afternoon, Christopher got $2,500 in the America 250 contest. 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

0: 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I'm Jeff Stevens. 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

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I'm Jeff Stevens. Our good news, feel-good story is coming up next about a man celebrating his 90th birthday in an incredible way. You won't believe it after Maroon 5.

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1: I'm Jeff Stevens. Are you ever in a quiet room and you feel like you're hearing like a humming sound? There is a thing called the hum phenomenon. I'll tell you more coming up in 7 minutes.

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0: 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Louis Capaldi and someone you loved on this Wednesday evening. I'm Jeff Stevens. When you find yourself alone in a quiet room with no noise, do you hear a mysterious low humming sound that nobody else can hear? Well, an estimated 2 to 4% of people experience what's known as the hum phenomenon. It's a distant engine, kind of a low rumble, even a vibration you can feel. And for some, it's bad enough to disrupt your sleep, disrupt your daily life. Now, scientists say there may not just be one explanation for it. In some cases, the sound could be real, like low frequency noise from things like industrial equipment, infrastructure that only certain people can detect. Isn't that wild to think you're one of only a small handful of people? But in many cases, researchers think it may actually come from inside the body, like a form of low-frequency tinnitus or unusually sensitive hearing. Either way, it only affects about 2 to 4% of all people.
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0: 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Nobody can believe it, right? 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

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I'm Jeff Stevens, getting ready for Journey at Great Southern Bank Arena on the 25th, and we've still got free tickets for you to win. 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
1: Jack and Diane, that is John Mellencamp. I'm Jeff Stevens. Thank you so much for listening. Such a great song there from Queen. We're talking about your best friend. According to a new survey, 83%

0: percent of respondents say they do have a best friend, and some even say they have more than one best friend. Even so, most people feel they aren't spending enough time together. So maybe you're like, yeah, I have a best friend. We never see each other, right? More than 75% say they wish they had more quality time with their friends, and many admit that their get-togethers feel too short. On average, people say they've only had enough one-on-one time with friends about 7 times in the past year. So you're roughly getting together like every other month. The survey also suggests a growing sense of boredom with typical hangouts like going for drinks or streaming TV, and a desire for doing deeper experiences like trips or shared activities.
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1: I'm Jeff Stevens. Remember, we have four chances for you to win the America 250 contest coming up tomorrow. And the next one is at 8 a.m. tomorrow morning. $2,500. We were good.

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I'm Jeff Stevens, getting ready for Journey at Great Southern Bank Arena on the 25th. 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

0: 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Wednesday evening with Jeff Stevens, and Joe cannot believe he won $2,500.
1: No way. You have got to be kidding me. Are you kidding me? Oh, my God.
0: Way to go, Joe. Congratulations. We're going to play again tomorrow morning at 8 a.m.